at 8 Porter 285, Federal 380 Squared.

0: 105, medevac by a Goob up clear to the Timmins Airport for the RNAV runway 03 approach.
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0: subject is Bravo 289, will I do what's the
1: number? Bravo 289, you're declared to descend out of high level controlled airspace in the vicinity of Fort Albany. Moosini altimeter 2956.
0: It's 9956, clear to descend out of high level controlled airspace, Bravo 289, call
1: 289. Bravo 289, roger.

106, Tonto Center, 12000, good afternoon. 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

0: Okay, Bravo 289, maybe it has a computer space, we would like to cancel. 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

0: 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There's space for the R number and Wave 26 approach at Kirkland Lake. 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

0: 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Good evening. From the Gemini Van 944, heading 50350, Yankee Uniform Yankee.
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1: Bravo 289, off port Albany, we're going to pick up IFR back to Cochran.
2: Air Bravo 289, you're cleared to the Cochran Airport via present position direct. Climb flight level 200, squawk code 4364.
1: Clear to Cochran Airport, the preservation direct, climb flight level 200, squawk 4364, Air Bravo 289.
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doing it. That's being reported. South Idaho Hurricane 3 East 4, 6 0 3 2 0 6 0 6 0

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1: Paul from 05 medevac, terminal center identified, climb flight level 260, clear direct landing.
0: Level 260, direct landing, Paul from 05 medevac.
1: Roger.

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1: Reach 4172, go ahead. Okay, that's the sector above me. Just stand by one second.

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1: Climb flight level 300 for 4172.
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1: Dashboard 2610, Toronto Center, identified, climb flight level 250, clear direct to Lucy on course.
0: Climb flight level 250 and clear direct to Lucy on course, dashboard 2610.

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1: 12150, Dashboard 26. Center dashboard 2610 climbing through flight level 247 to flight level 250.

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1: Clear to the Moose Airport, RNAV 06 approach. I'll call Moose 25, 25.

0: ground center is under 106, born out of Timmins, climbing through 1,700 feet for Attawapiskat.
1: 106, ground center identified, climb 17,000, Moreland controlled airspace, clear direct Attawapiskat.
0: Clear direct Attawapiskat and climb 17,000, Moreland controlled airspace under 106.

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0: Sarasana, good morning, Perimeter 1800 Airborne, 10 minutes 21 passing 2500.
1: Perimeter 1800, Toronto Center identified, climb flight level 210, clear direct Urquhart.
0: Flight level 210, direct to Urquhart on course, Perimeter 1800.

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0: 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You have a lot of schedule from 29 or 80. 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
1: 101-06, we are cleared en route. 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
0: 6,000, mile of control air space, clear direct 4-0, we climb 1-0-5.

0: 427 via Ermac, cleared to the Timmins Airport, Aeronav Yankee, runway 21 approach.
1: Yeah, Ermac, cleared to Timmins Airport, Timmins Airport, Aeronav Yankee, approach to 427.
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0: 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Out of Wapsket, altimeter 29 or 830. 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

Toronto, American 209, heavy level 400, smooth ride.

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Any ride reports to 340, sir? We're going to put 340 on request.

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1: 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Altimeter is 2975.
0: 2975, 13000, clear direct to miss me. And actually, we have the AWOS as well. We're planning the RNAV. 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
2: Toronto Center, low Jazz 430 off of Timmins, 2,500 for 4,000.
1: Jazz 430, Toronto identified, clear direct Urquam on course, climb flight level 250.
2: Clear direct Urquam on course, and climb flight level 250, Jazz 430.

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1: Airborne 04, Toronto, identified, subject to speed, climb 17 now.
0: 17000, direct to which state Thunder 104.
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0: River Company, reroute. I have to go back to Simmons. 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
1: 04, roger. 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
1: Clear to Moosonee, clear to the 06, approach, runway 106.
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0: Now 390 Chad, what's it? Oh, we are 390, what's it, this night? We'll go down 330, I want to shift this night.
1: This is the 1 2 7 heavy level 360.

0: Roger, good afternoon, hello again, 10104, airborne off runway, Shuttle 3 and Simmons climbing to 1600 for 4000 on heading.
1: 10104, Toronto Center identified, climb 17000, clear direct Moosini.
0: Climb 17000, clear direct Moosini, 10104.

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2: 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It's Center 106, airborne off 06 at Moose Mean.
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Gulfstream 920, Mike 470.

0: 550 vectors for further descent. Turn left 10 degrees and 5,000.
1: Left 10 degrees and we'll send 5,000 for 1,500.

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0: 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Roger, use the Moose in the altimeter now 2907.
1: 7-8-10-10-1-0-4.
0: Roger. Perimeter 1550, clear to the Moose in the airport, RNF runway 06 approach.
3: We're cleared to the Moose in the airport via the RNF runway 06 and we have transition perimeter 1550.
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1: Thunder 105, Toronto Center, Squawk 5545.
0: Squawk 5545, Thunder 105.
1: Thunder 105, identified at 9000, cleared to move from the airport by direct to maintain 9000.
0: Cleared to boost in the airport via direct, maintain 900,000 while in controlled airspace. Thunder 105, and we were airborne at 1611.
1: Thunder 105, Roger, moves to the altimeter 29 or 78.
0: 29 or 78, Thunder 105.

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2: Yes, sir. Delta X-ray Quebec, we're DC-3. We're showing 7-8 nautical miles to the north of Captain Gate. We can now get starting to descend here. Wondering if we could get any weather that you've got, Scott.
0: I have the 1600 METAR, wind 320, 8 gusting 17, visibility is 15 miles in light snow showers, scattered at 2,900, scattered 3,500. Dealing of 4,400 broken, 5,700 broken, 26,000 broken. Temperature 5, dew point minus 1, altimeter 2987.
2: Okay, we copy the weather. Thank you very much.
0: Delta X-ray Quebec, roger. And in the remarks as well, it does say convective cloud embedded.
2: Okay, Delta X-ray Quebec.
0: Center 106, traffic just right here, 12 o'clock, 11 miles, opposite direction from here, 1,000 feet above.
3: Center Mark, so we have them on ADS-B, we'll look for the traffic, Center 106.
0: Center 104, traffic just right here, 12 o'clock, 10 miles, opposite direction from here, 1,000 miles.
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Toronto, good afternoon, Porter 384390, it's smooth.

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1: 1551, Toronto, heard your Lake Simcoe, line flight level 200.
0: Perimeter 1551, we're cleared to the Lake Simcoe Airport. We're climbing maintenance level 200, and we're off sub-boosting at 1654.
1: Perimeter 1551, roger. Check the code is 4761.
0: Check 4761, perimeter 1551.

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For Delta 152, what are you showing for us after Scalia? Direct to SUDA.

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2: Control center, guys. Perimeter 1551, are you able to flight level 240 today?
1: Perimeter 1551, climb flight level 240.
2: Flight level 240, perimeter 1551.

3442 of the day. Crystal 78. Second down, 10-9, Crypto 780 with you, 5 level 430. Crypto 780 with you at flight level 430.

0: 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It's under 105, airborne off runway 06, 1,500, climbing 4,000.
1: 1105 identified, Twitter at Timmins Airport, climb 16,000.
0: Climb 16,000, clear direct Timmins Airport, under 105.
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0: Direct to Ercom on course, climb flight level 200, final 104.

Alto, Iberia 03, Sierra Yankee, Heavy, good day, flight level 380. Iberia 03, Sierra Yankee.

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0: Yeah, can we get direct docksol for the stream at 060 to boost?
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1: Descend to flight level 190 perimeter 1800.
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0: 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Simmons 8 is Oscar, altimeter spanner 89er, descend to 5,100.
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0: John Center, good afternoon, Cree 851. 51 Toronto, Squawk 0565. Squawk 0565 off of Keshechuan at 173. If you want, you're cleared to move to the airport. I direct anything steps out. Alpha International Air 81. Check 3 8 you're cleared to move to the airport. Press this direct. Maintain 7,000. Relay City Squad. Correction and 2981 for me. 2981 for altimeter. And yeah, 0565. Hey, I got you. Perfect. 3 5 8 5 1. If we can just direct headed, we're planning a contact or a visual on runway 0, correction 2 4 and 2 Lucy. 3 51, you're clear direct to edit. You're number one. If you keep speed up, we appreciate it.
1: No problem. Keep the speed up as you can and direct edit 3 8 5 1.

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2: 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Clear for the RNAV 06 of Moose Knee by Doctor for 1800.
1: 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He is landing on the other end, but speed is now your discretion. 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

0: Bravo 229, you're clear of the Kirkland Airport. 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
1: The last thing, yeah, I just wanted to. Thank you.
0: Over, do you have it? 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Unicom's your discretion. We'll talk to you again shortly.

0: Boston, good afternoon, and 739, maintain flight level 390, City Jersey.
1: Yeah, I'm ready. Go ahead, and 7. Sir, good afternoon. Lot 9, Foxtrot November, level 400.
0: It is to Papa Oscar November, Charlie Tango, joined the Z-Quadron 2 arrival. And 739, thank you.
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1: Pulse 110, medevac, auto center, roger, radar identified on departure through 2200. You can proceed direct Sudbury now and climb 1-1000.
0: Direct Sudbury 1-1000, Pulse 110, medevac.

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1: 3852, Roger, radar identified on departure, and 3700 I show you now. I hope that checks, and you can proceed direct Timmins and Klein 8000 to start.
0: Direct Timmins 8000 to start, that's up there. 3852.
1: Roger. Just confirm squawking 4304.
0: Yeah, 4304 is in the box for us. 3852.
1: Roger, thank you.

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0: 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Use the altimeter again, 2984.
1: 2984, descend to 4,000, and we'll call you in field in sight under 880.
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1: Thunder 880, clear to Mesa City Airport, at visual runway 06 approach.
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0: Roger, what speed are you going to plan on the descent?
1: And just informing, Viva, you're Timmons, requesting altimeter Timmons.
0: Sorry, altimeter Timmons 2990, and what speed are you planning on descent?
1: 2990, and we're planning 235 km to 1800.
0: Okay, thank you. That or better, I got 110 miles behind you.
1: Set, you must speed up to 1800.
0: 3852, speed 230 knots or less when ready to send 5,000 and Timmons altimeter is 29990. Roger. Okay, appreciate it, thanks.

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1: 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Further clear to send down to 5,000 feet, Timmins altimeter 2990, this is Oscar.

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0: 31 near Sir Timmins Airport for the RNAV 03 approach.
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0: 431, Roger. 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We'll talk to you later.
1: 223, Jazz 431. Have a good Sunday.
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0: good afternoon, MRC uniform, heading 5360. Alright, to off stroke, off course, MRS 3 uniform, thank you.
1: This is VFR, and off runway 2A from Simmons, looking for IFR, North Bay Airport.
2: 3806, remain VFR for now, clearance for you in about 10 miles.
1: Okay, VFR for now, then 10 miles for the IFR from the 806.
2: Perfect.

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0: This is 806, Doco 07, Airborne 20, ETA 03. We have three at the back after leg.
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1: Thunder 880 Toronto Center, identifying departure. Clear direct Timmins, climb flight level 200.
0: Clear direct Timmins, flight level 200, Thunder 880.
1: Thunder 880.

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1: Under 804, Toronto Center, roger, you are identified on departure, clear direct snare on course, and climb flight level 210.
0: To flight level 210, direct snare on course, Framework 804.

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0: Four 229, Toronto.

0: 229, Rochester, Mooson Airport, direct, climb fly level 190, smart code 4327. Bravo 229, roger, identified through 7,300. Perimeter 804, contact Toronto Center now on 12725. Air Bravo 329, medevac, when ready, you can descend 5,000.
1: When ready, descend 5,000, Air Bravo 329, medevac.
0: Bravo 329, medevac, roger, Moose altimeter 2990.
1: 2990, Air Bravo 329.
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0: 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There's approach runway 28.
2: There's approach runway 28, under 880.
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0: weather at 2000, so it's about 13 minutes old. Wind is 330 at 8 knots, 15 miles visibility, scattered at 2800, broken at 5000, temperature 5, dew point minus 1, altimeter 2995.
1: Okay, that's good copy on the weather. Thanks very much. Well, thanks for coming.
0: No problem. Number 1552, Toronto Center, flight 250, roger. Good afternoon. You're identified.

0: Bravo 329, medevac cleared, Moose in the airport, RNAV 06 approach.
1: Good, Moose in the air, RNAV runway 06 approach, Bravo 329, medevac.
0: Bravo 329, medevac, roger, contact Timmons Radio 1225.
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0: 5900,
1: sorry, say again?
0: Sorry, I didn't realize it was 7-9. I would need to start the 6-9 from together.
1: That's about 6-9, thanks. And not sure what you want to do. Do you want the latest weather?
0: Great, for above together.
1: All right, 20 Zulu weather, wind automated, 320 tank gusting 19. You got visibility of 9. Ceiling's overcast, 4,500. Temperature is 5. The dew point is minus 4. And the altimeter, 2990.
0: Thanks, I appreciate that.
1: No worries. Once you figure out what you want, you let me know.

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1: Go ahead.
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1: We have the weather, Pilot 1552, thank you very much.
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1: Jazz 7190 Toronto, good afternoon. Your radar identified on departure through 2700 now. You can proceed direct to Urcombe and climb flight level 250.
2: Direct to Urcombe and climb flight level 250, Jazz 7190.
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1: Perimeter 1552, we are inbound for the RNF 26 approach in the
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0: Yeah, Jazz 7190, I wonder if we could get 350 true on the speed.
1: And that is approved, sir.
0: 350 true speed approved, Jazz 7190.
1: Thank you. And Jazz 7190, contact Toronto Center now, 121.22.
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Okay, Roger, and you do have the weather there now? Okay, descend 4,000, report to field inside.

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1: Center 880, roger, radar identified on departure, altitude checks, proceed direct Thunder Bay, flying flight level 240.
0: Direct Thunder Bay and flight level 240, Center 880.
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0: 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Here in Moose Knee Airport, final approach.
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0: 704. When you're ready, you can send down to 5,000 feet. Timothy Altimeter is 2998. This is Sierra. Keep the speed up on descent. I've got traffic coming in behind.
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0: Canceling and going to company Nogin down to Wapscott, is that correct?
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0: Bravo. Okay, no problem. I'll pass that along to Winnipeg for you.
1: Thank you very much, and we're going to switch to altitude frequency.
0: Yes, sir. Turned altitude frequency down to Wapscott. Altimeter I show is 2998.
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0: good day, experimental 1553-8, just airborne, 06 into Mussoni at 2258, climbing through 1900.
1: Perimeter 1553, Toronto Center, roger, identified on departure. Climb flight level 240, clear direct Urquham on course.
0: 240 and clear direct Urquham on course, perimeter 1553.

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3: 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Alpha Center, Little Trees, 732, Airborne from Ocean 8000, 3 times 4000, on the way to.
1: 3732, radar identifying and departure altitude check. Proceed to our DMOC, climb flight level 230.
3: Alright, DMOC, climb level 230, Korea, Sashi.
1: Hey, Bravo 743, you cleared a Cocker via direct, climb flight level 250.
2: Clear to the Cocker Airport via direct, then climb to 250 for Air Bravo 743.
1: Roger.

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1: Cree 732, just going to confirm your routing. You're clear to direct DMONT for the LaFleur 7 arrival today.
2: DMONT over. LaFleur 7 arrival, Cree 732.
1: Roger, thank you. Perimeter 1553, Toronto.
3: Go ahead,
1: Paul. I just wanted to see what frequency you're on. You're on the good one. Thank you very much.

0: trying to get up to level 69 is with you, climbing through 1,300 or 4,000 on the runway heading off Blue City.
1: So, Rabbit 69, Toronto Center, good evening. You're in, identified on departure, altitude check. Proceed direct Sudbury, incline flight level 220.
0: Sudbury, 220 for Bravo 69.
1: Roger.

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0: Good day. Perimeter 1553, contact Toronto Center 121.22.
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Sure, and Unicom's your discretion, and you got the AAA number to close if you need it.